0: strong opinion on what the call should have been?
1: I still think he was out. I got a picture that shows him on the bag. I didn't, you know. I think the way Sal went after it gave the umpire a chance to call it. So it's a little bit of both, maybe.
2: The way that extended that inning, did that obviously have an effect on Singer in the long haul?
1: I don't know. I mean, it cost us, what, 2 runs in the first, for sure. He just wasn't locating me. I mean, none of our pitchers tonight, you know, they were balls. Steve-O was like a goalie. You know, that's a hard way to be successful.
3: Do you have a sense of what maybe May was fighting through there in the sixth, just trying to find the zone?
1: Command.
4: What do you feel like's led to Singer's struggle with command recently?
1: I don't have a great answer for you. I think we felt like his stuff was ticking up. Sometimes if you're trying to maybe reach back for more, you know, when he's faced, especially left-handers, if he's left his breaking ball, you know, over the plate, he's kind of paid for it. So I saw him yank a few tonight where he's probably trying to make sure he gets it in a spot where it doesn't get hit.
5: That's Reds manager Terry Francona. Tomorrow it is game two of this three-game series against the Cardinals. Lefty Nick Lodolo goes to the mound for Cincinnati. He's 2-1 with a 5.20 ERA. Lefty Matthew Liberatore will pitch for St. Louis, 3-3, his ERA 4.35. We're on the air with the pregame show beginning at 1:45. First pitch scheduled for 2:15. And once again, the final score tonight, the Cardinals knock off the Reds 10-3. And we will talk to you tomorrow afternoon right here on the Reds Radio Network.
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13: Here's a look at your weather forecast. Tonight is partly cloudy, lows in the upper 50s. Saturday, partly cloudy, hot with highs in the mid-80s. Saturday night, partly cloudy, lows in the mid-60s. Then Sunday, cloudy, showers likely, chance of thunderstorms in the afternoon, hot with highs in the upper 80s. This has been a look at your WKYH weather forecast.
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15: News. I'm Deborah Valentine. Russian President Vladimir Putin has rejected a proposal by Ukrainian President Volodymyr Zelensky for a face-to-face meeting, saying he sees no point in it.
16: The refusal follows an open letter to Putin that Zelensky published on Thursday, offering to resume peace talks while also taunting Putin over things like inflation and Russia's dependence on China.
15: Fox's Tanya J. Powers. The two countries have been at war since February of 2022. U.S. employers adding a surprising 172,000 jobs in May despite the Iran conflict. President Trump, during a roundtable in Chippewa Falls, Wisconsin, reacts.
17: It smashed all expectations by actually three times with and this is during a military conflict.
15: The unemployment rate, 4.3%. 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
13: Here's a look at your weather forecast. Tonight is partly cloudy, lows in the upper 50s. Saturday, partly cloudy, hot with highs in the mid-80s. Saturday night, partly cloudy, lows in the mid-60s. Then Sunday, cloudy, showers likely, chance of thunderstorms in the afternoon, hot with highs in the upper 80s. This has been a look at your WKYH weather forecast.
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0: Shaken Baby, AC/DC, You Shook Me All Night Long. Bob Worthington here, and please, if you're out and about driving, no texting and driving, and no drinking and driving. Stay safe this weekend. Third Eye Blind lined up, also Pat Benatar, as a matter of fact. Pat Benatar leading the way.
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8: Here's a look at your weather forecast. Tonight is partly cloudy, lows in the upper 50s. Saturday, partly cloudy, hot with highs in the mid-80s. Saturday night, partly cloudy, lows in the mid-60s. Then Sunday, cloudy, showers likely, chance of thunderstorms in the afternoon, hot with highs in the upper 80s. This has been a look at your WKYH weather forecast.
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0: A semi-charmed kind of life, Third Eye Blind, more great music and more from where that came from, or our entourage of lyrical luminaries leading the way like the Talking Heads and John Paul George and Ringo.
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0: The Talking Heads, and she was playing it for Marianne. And a very happy birthday to Victor on your special day, a brand new listener, too. Welcome aboard. We appreciate you. Happy birthday, Victor.
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3: Here's a look at your weather forecast. Tonight is partly cloudy, lows in the upper 50s. Saturday, partly cloudy, hot with highs in the mid-80s. Saturday night, partly cloudy, lows in the mid-60s. Then Sunday, cloudy, showers likely, chance of thunderstorms in the afternoon, hot with highs in the upper 80s. This has been a look at your WKYH weather forecast.
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1: I don't believe it. 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
1: News. I'm Chris DeMeo. President Trump says the war with Iran is largely finished.
2: One way or the other is finished. It's either finished with a piece of paper or finished a more difficult way, although you could say a much easier way.
1: The president's remarks at an agriculture roundtable in Chippewa Falls, Wisconsin today. He described the conflict as putting out a fire. Stocks getting hammered today.
3: Dow plunging 695 points, S&P 500 losing 201, NASDAQ plummeting 1,122. Tech stocks taking a beating, especially chip stocks.
1: That's Fox's Laura Cantor. U.S. companies did add 172,000 jobs in May, the jobless rate staying at 4.3%. NBA final game number two. The New York Knicks topped the San Antonio Spurs 105-104. The Knicks now lead that series 2-0. Game three, Monday night in New York. 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
4: Here's a look at your weather forecast. Tonight is partly cloudy, lows in the upper 50s. Saturday, partly cloudy, hot with highs in the mid-80s. Saturday night, partly cloudy, lows in the mid-60s. Then Sunday, cloudy, showers likely, chance of thunderstorms in the afternoon, hot with highs in the upper 80s. This has been a look at your WKYH weather forecast.
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0: Rockin' Robert Palmer, Addicted to Love. Stick around, Steve Miller and the band. Also, Queen, A Crazy Little Thing Called L-O-V-E, Love, next.
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6: Here's a look at your weather forecast. Tonight is partly cloudy, lows in the upper 50s. Saturday, partly cloudy, hot with highs in the mid-80s. Saturday night, partly cloudy, lows in the mid-60s. Then Sunday, cloudy, showers likely, chance of thunderstorms in the afternoon, hot with highs in the upper 80s. This has been a look at your WKYH weather forecast.
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0: Rolling one great song after another because you're rocking the Steve Miller Band. Hey, stick around. We have a super band, super group, super sound, and a super album, Super Tramp. From Breakfast in America, forthcoming. Also, Pink Floyd, another brick in the wall. Number one music on the way.
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0: Title track from Breakfast in America. Iconic band, iconic album, Supertramp, Breakfast in America. Stick around, have Creed on the way. Also lined up, 38 Special, a song penned by Jim Peterik of Ides of March and Survivor fame, and much more on the other side. Don't move.
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3: Here's a look at your weather forecast. Tonight is partly cloudy, lows in the upper 50s. Saturday, partly cloudy, hot with highs in the mid 80s. Saturday night, partly cloudy, lows in the mid 60s. Then Sunday, cloudy, showers likely, chance of thunderstorms in the afternoon, hot with highs in the upper 80s. This has been a look at your WKYH weather forecast.
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1: News. I'm Deborah Valentine. Former HHS Secretary Javier Becerra, a Democrat, has advanced to California's gubernatorial election in November. Votes from Tuesday's primary still being counted. Fox's Matt Finn.
2: LA County has about 680,000 ballots remain to be counted. Both mailed in and dropped off ballots come here. Any ballot postmarked by Election Day last Tuesday must be counted.
1: Republican Steve Hilton is currently in second place, but the second spot has not yet been called. At a roundtable on American agriculture in Chippewa Falls, Wisconsin, President Trump says the war with Iran is largely finished.
3: One way or the other is finished. It's either finished with a piece of paper or finished a more difficult way, although you could say a much easier way.
1: No deal's been signed. The president says Iran was a very capable country that was going to have a massive nuclear presence, and the U.S. wasn't going to let that happen. 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
4: Here's a look at your weather forecast. Tonight is partly cloudy, lows in the upper 50s. Saturday, partly cloudy, hot with highs in the mid-80s. Saturday night, partly cloudy, lows in the mid-60s. Then Sunday, cloudy, showers likely, chance of thunderstorms in the afternoon, hot with highs in the upper 80s. This has been a look at your WKYH weather forecast.
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0: Out of Winnipeg, Canada Way, music from north of the border, Randy Bachman, Burton Cummings, and the Guess Who, their biggest and best, and number one song for the Guess Who, American Woman. Stick around, Aerosmith on the way, and the greatest rock and roll band next.
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2: Here's a look at your weather forecast. Tonight is partly cloudy, lows in the upper 50s. Saturday, partly cloudy, hot with highs in the mid-80s. Saturday night, partly cloudy, lows in the mid-60s. Then Sunday, cloudy, showers likely, chance of thunderstorms in the afternoon, hot with highs in the upper 80s. This has been a look at your WKYH weather forecast.
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0: Collective Soul and more great rock and roll all weekend long. Don't forget to tell a friend or two about us. We appreciate you. Stick around. REM on the way. Also, Elton John with a sing-along.
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3: Here's a look at your weather forecast. Tonight is partly cloudy, lows in the upper 50s. Saturday, partly cloudy, hot with highs in the mid 80s. Saturday night, partly cloudy, lows in the mid 60s. Then Sunday, cloudy, showers likely, chance of thunderstorms in the afternoon, hot with highs in the upper 80s. This has been a look at your WKYH weather forecast.
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1: I'm Chris DeMeo. President Trump says the war with Iran is largely finished.
2: One way or the other is finished. It's either finished with a piece of paper or finished a more difficult way, although you could say a much easier way.
1: The president's remarks at an agriculture roundtable in Chippewa Falls, Wisconsin, he described the conflict as putting out a fire. NBA Finals Game 2, the New York Knicks top the San Antonio Spurs 104-103.
3: 4 seconds. Clock to Wembanyama. Pulls up. Jumper. Won't go.
1: The call on ABC, the Knicks now lead the series 2-0. Game 3 is set for Monday night in New York. Stocks taking a beating on Friday, the Dow plunging 695 points. 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
4: Here's a look at your weather forecast. Tonight is partly cloudy, lows in the upper 50s. Saturday, partly cloudy, hot with highs in the mid-80s. Saturday night, partly cloudy, lows in the mid-60s. Then Sunday, cloudy, showers likely, chance of thunderstorms in the afternoon, hot with highs in the upper 80s. This has been a look at your WKYH weather forecast.
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0: Oh, you have those mean streaks of cold, don't you? It's cold as ice. Foreigner, stick around on the other side. Have John Paul, George, Ringo, and Billy. Yeah, the fifth Beatle, Billy Preston. And much more on the other side, including from Heartbeat City, top five song for the Cars from the summer of 1984.
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2: WKYH weather. Here's a look at your weather forecast. Tonight is partly cloudy, lows in the upper 50s. Saturday, partly cloudy, hot with highs in the mid 80s. Saturday night, partly cloudy, lows in the mid 60s. Then Sunday, cloudy, showers likely, chance of thunderstorms in the afternoon, hot with highs in the upper 80s. This has been a look at your WKYH weather forecast.
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0: John Paul, George Ringo, and Billy, the fifth Beatle, Billy Preston on Get Back from the Fab Four. Stick around, the Eagles on the way. Also, Billy Idol, per your musical demand.
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0: America's band, the Eagles, The Long Run. Saying hi to Priscilla, also Patty and Joanna, and Alan, the night watchman, listening in, listens to us every night. We appreciate you keeping things safe.
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6: Here's a look at your weather forecast. Tonight is partly cloudy, lows in the upper 50s. Saturday, partly cloudy, hot with highs in the mid-80s. Saturday night, partly cloudy, lows in the mid-60s. Then Sunday, cloudy, showers likely, chance of thunderstorms in the afternoon, hot with highs in the upper 80s. This has been a look at your WKYH weather forecast.
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1: News. I'm Deborah Valentine. During a roundtable on American agriculture in Chippewa Falls, Wisconsin, President Trump says the war with Iran is largely finished, months ahead of the midterms.
2: We're at a point we're going to come out of Iran very quickly, and it's going to be very strong one way or the other, whether it's a piece of paper or the very tough way, okay? The very tough way is maybe the easier way.
1: The president promising farmers that once the U.S. exits the conflict, prices will fall. The Labor Department Friday reporting over 172,000 new jobs were created in May. Despite the numbers, a down day on Wall Street. Fox Business Network's Edward Lawrence.
3: Construction jobs created 17,000, manufacturing, turning around the losses up 7,000 jobs. However, the down 695 points.
1: The Nasdaq plummeted 1,121, the S&P 500 down 200, the unemployment rate at 4.3%. 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
4: Here's a look at your weather forecast. Tonight is partly cloudy, lows in the upper 50s. Saturday, partly cloudy, hot with highs in the mid-80s. Saturday night, partly cloudy, lows in the mid-60s. Then Sunday, cloudy, showers likely, chance of thunderstorms in the afternoon, hot with highs in the upper 80s. This has been a look at your WKYH weather forecast.
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0: From Dreamboat Annie and Nancy, the Wilson sisters, Crazy on You. Stick around, we're rocking with Queen and the Police Have Arrived.
1: This is the highlight of my morning. 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
5: Here's a look at your weather forecast. Tonight is partly cloudy, lows in the upper 50s. Saturday, partly cloudy, hot with highs in the mid-80s. Saturday night, partly cloudy, lows in the mid-60s. Then Sunday, cloudy, showers likely, chance of thunderstorms in the afternoon, hot with highs in the upper 80s. This has been a look at your WKYH weather forecast.
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0: One of the great sounds of the 70s, Queen and Bohemian Rhapsody, number one music. Stick around, have Stevie Nicks on the way. And from Every Picture Tells a Story, Rod the Mod, Rod Stewart with his first number one hit.
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0: Belladonna at her best, Stevie Nicks, and Edge of 17. Bob Worthington here. 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Tell a friend or two about us.
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7: Here's a look at your weather forecast. Tonight is partly cloudy, lows in the upper 50s. Saturday, partly cloudy, hot with highs in the mid 80s. Saturday night, partly cloudy, lows in the mid 60s. Then Sunday, cloudy, showers likely, chance of thunderstorms in the afternoon, hot with highs in the upper 80s. This has been a look at your WKYH weather forecast.
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1: News. I'm Chris DeMeo. President Trump says the war with Iran is largely finished.
2: One way or the other is finished. It's either finished with a piece of paper or finished a more difficult way, although you could say a much easier way.
1: The president's remarks at an agriculture roundtable in Chippewa Falls, Wisconsin yesterday. He described the conflict as putting out a fire. NBA Finals Game 2. The New York Knicks topped the San Antonio Spurs 104-103.
3: 4 seconds. Fox to Wembanyama. Pulls up. Jumper. Won't go. Rebound taken by Vassell. It's over. It's over. The Knicks survive.
1: The call on ABC. Knicks now lead that series 2-0. Game 3 is set for Monday night in New York. Stocks taking a beating on Friday. The Dow plunging 695 points. 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
4: Here's a look at your weather forecast. Tonight is partly cloudy, lows in the upper 50s. Saturday, partly cloudy, hot with highs in the mid-80s. Saturday night, partly cloudy, lows in the mid-60s. Then Sunday, cloudy, showers likely, chance of thunderstorms in the afternoon, hot with highs in the upper 80s. This has been a look at your WKYH weather forecast.
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0: All you love in the group out of the Lone Star State of Texas, ZZ Top. 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
2: Here's a look at your weather forecast. Tonight is partly cloudy, lows in the upper 50s. Saturday, partly cloudy, hot with highs in the mid 80s. Saturday night, partly cloudy, lows in the mid 60s. Then Sunday, cloudy, showers likely, chance of thunderstorms in the afternoon, hot with highs in the upper 80s. This has been a look at your WKYH weather forecast.
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6: WKYH weather. Here's a look at your weather forecast. Tonight is partly cloudy, lows in the upper 50s. Saturday, partly cloudy, hot with highs in the mid 80s. Saturday night, partly cloudy, lows in the mid 60s. Then Sunday, cloudy, showers likely, chance of thunderstorms in the afternoon, hot with highs in the upper 80s. This has been a look at your WKYH weather forecast.
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That's a great way to start the morning. It's Hold On Loosely 38 Special. Good morning, Chris Morrow, into another hour of Weekend Classics. Blues Traveler.

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0: It's White Snakes, here I go again. And good morning, Chris Morrow, getting ready to roll through the early morning hours as the weekend is officially underway. We've got a great weekend soundtrack as I bring on CCR in just a bit and Dire Straits next.
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5: Here's a look at your weather forecast. Today is partly cloudy and hot with highs in the mid-80s. Then tonight, partly cloudy, lows in the mid-60s. Sunday, partly cloudy, showers likely with thunderstorms in the afternoon. Hot with highs in the upper 80s. Sunday night, mostly cloudy, chance of showers and thunderstorms. Lows in the upper 60s. Monday, mostly cloudy, chance of showers and thunderstorms. Hot with highs in the upper 80s. This has been a look at your WKYH weather forecast.
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0: It's the Greg Kin Band, and they don't write them like that anymore. They break up song, the subtitle. And good morning, Chris Morrow. Glad you're along as we get ready to roll into another hour of weekend classics. Yeah, the weekend soundtrack includes music from Green Day coming up here in just a bit. I've got the Police on the way and Oasis next.
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4: Here's a look at your weather forecast. Today is partly cloudy and hot with highs in the mid-80s. Then tonight, partly cloudy, lows in the mid-60s. Sunday, partly cloudy, showers likely with thunderstorms in the afternoon, hot with highs in the upper 80s. Sunday night, mostly cloudy, chance of showers and thunderstorms, lows in the upper 60s. Monday, mostly cloudy, chance of showers and thunderstorms, hot with highs in the upper 80s. This has been a look at your WKYH weather forecast.
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always sounded like nonsense words to me, and they kind of were. The Police, as we roll into another hour of Weekend Classics. Good morning, my name is Chris Morrow. Modern English and Green Day still ahead. Now it's Steve Winwood's Higher Love.

0: It's Green Day when I come around. Good morning, Chris Morrow. Glad you're here. Well, AI seems to be taking over the headlines, if not most of the world. But are there going to be jobs that are safe from artificial intelligence in the future? I know mine's not necessarily safe, but what about yours? I'll run down a short list of what could be okay for real people to do coming up here in just a bit, along with Fleetwood Mac and Modern English next.
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6: Here's a look at your weather forecast. Today is partly cloudy and hot with highs in the mid-80s. Then tonight, partly cloudy, lows in the mid-60s. Sunday, partly cloudy, showers likely with thunderstorms in the afternoon. Hot with highs in the upper 80s. Sunday night, mostly cloudy, chance of showers and thunderstorms. Lows in the upper 60s. Monday, mostly cloudy, chance of showers and thunderstorms. Hot with highs in the upper 80s. This has been a look at your WKYH weather forecast.
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0: Blue Oyster Cult, Don't Fear the Reaper. Good morning, Chris Morrow. Glad you're along. Saturday morning is here. The weekend's still ahead of us, and I've got the weekend soundtrack ready to roll with Aerosmith and Def Leppard coming up. And Tom Petty gets a little bluesy coming up next.
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5: Here's a look at your weather forecast. Today is partly cloudy and hot with highs in the mid-80s. Then tonight, partly cloudy, lows in the mid-60s. Sunday, partly cloudy, showers likely with thunderstorms in the afternoon. Hot with highs in the upper 80s. Sunday night, mostly cloudy, chance of showers and thunderstorms, lows in the upper 60s. Monday, mostly cloudy, chance of showers and thunderstorms, hot with highs in the upper 80s. This has been a look at your WKYH weather forecast.
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1: Stevens, Secretary of War Pete Hegseth in Normandy, France, commemorating the 82nd anniversary of the D-Day landings in World War II.
2: It is a monument to the unyielding spirit of the American warrior, a testament to the supreme sacrifices our warriors made to liberate an entire continent from the grip of tyranny.
1: President Trump made time on board Air Force One Friday, saying he remains optimistic about ending the Russia-Ukraine war.
3: It's a war that should have never happened, would have never happened if I was president. But I think that's going to get worked out.
1: Russian officials say, meantime, a large-scale Ukrainian drone attack on St. Petersburg, prompting the governor there, Alexander Beglov, to tell residents to remain indoors. Over 172,000 new jobs created in May. 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
4: 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Or I can tell you exactly what I was doing when I first heard this song. The tunes you loved but forgot you loved. And that's why we're here. I'm Jim Tyree, your host, and let's step into the past a bit. Bring back the lost ones. This is Forgotten Retro Radio. It's a jam-packed show for you this week here on FIR as we have the Time Machine Breakdown in 1988, and our spotlight will be on forgotten songs written by Diane Warren, one of the most prolific songwriters of our time. To kick the show off, we travel back to 1980 to find this gem, Ambrosia, with lead singer David Pack. You're the Only Woman. You're on Forgotten Retro Radio. Welcome.

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Forgotten Retro Radio, taking a look at what was happening in music in 1996. The Spice Girls released their debut single in July of that year. The Ramones performed for the very last time live at the Palace in Hollywood. And Clock was tearing up the charts with their remake of a Four Seasons song. Oh, What a Night on Forgotten Retro Radio. Oh, what a night.

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0: Coming up next on Forgotten Retro Radio, one of our weekly features called the Spotlight Segment. We take a different theme or artist and shine the spotlight. And this week, it's the forgotten songs of Diane Warren, a member of the Songwriters Hall of Fame. That's next, but first, a retro commercial. Here's another one of those great toys you played with as a kid.
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16: WKYH. Here's your forecast for Classic Hits WKYH. Seeing partly cloudy skies for today, highs will be in the upper 80s. Tonight it'll be partly cloudy with lows in the lower 60s. For tomorrow, we'll see partly cloudy skies once again with highs in the mid 80s. Tomorrow night, mostly cloudy, Lows will be in the upper 60s. And then for your Monday, we'll see mostly cloudy skies, chances of some showers in the afternoon hours, with highs in the upper 80s. That's your forecast for Classic Hits, 99.3 WKYH.
4: 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I'm Jim Tyree, your host. This week, our spotlight is shining on the forgotten songs of Diane Warren. Warren is an American songwriter whose prominence on the music scene has lasted the last four decades. She's written 9 number one songs and 32 top 10 songs on the Billboard Hot 100 chart. She's won multiple awards. She's been inducted into the Songwriters Hall of Fame, and she has a star on the Hollywood Walk of Fame. She's had so many songs that some of them have fallen by the wayside. And that's what we're here to do today. All the songs in our Spotlight segment this week were written by Diane Warren. Let's begin in 1991 and this gem that she co-wrote with Gloria Estefan. Live for Loving You on Forgotten Retro Radio.

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forgotten songs of Diane Warren in the spotlight this week on Forgotten Retro Radio. And Warren wrote many songs for the group Exposé. This one was the best performing of all, hitting the top 10 in 1992. This one's called I'll Never Get Over You Getting Over Me on Forgotten Retro Radio. 1992.

Forgotten Retro Radio, playing the forgotten songs of Diane Warren. In the spotlight this week, Warren wrote several songs for the group Chicago, and this one just barely reached the top 40 in 1991, Chasing the Wind, in the spotlight on FRR.

The Forgotten Songs of Diane Warren, Hall of Fame songwriter, in the spotlight this week here on Forgotten Retro Radio. As I mentioned at the beginning of the spotlight segment, the success of Diane Warren spans four decades. Her very first top 10 hit was this one in 1983 when Laura Branigan recorded Solitaire. Part of the spotlight segment here on Forgotten Retro Radio.

In the spotlight this week, the forgotten songs of Diane Warren, Oscar-nominated songwriter. And from the 1999 soundtrack for the movie Message in a Bottle, Diane Warren wrote this one for Edwin McCain. In the spotlight on Forgotten Retro Radio.

the Forgotten Songs of Hall of Fame songwriter, Diane Warren, in the spotlight this week on Forgotten Retro Radio. This next song hit the top 40 in 1988, part of a comeback for a band who had their first hit almost 10 years earlier, Cheap Trick and Ghost Town, in the spotlight on Forgotten Retro Radio.

0: that shuts down the spotlight segment for this week. We'll do a new one next week. Make sure you tune in to see what we're shining the spotlight on. 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
3: So, renewed fighting between Israel and Hezbollah.
4: Over the past week, the Israeli Defense Force reported striking 650 Hezbollah targets and killing 125 Hezbollah fighters. On Wednesday, Israel and Lebanon agreed to a ceasefire, but Hezbollah, which was not a part of the negotiations, has rejected that agreement.
3: Fox's Max Gordon in Tel Aviv. Tensions there are complicating peace talks between the U.S. and Iran. Stocks tumbled after the latest jobs report shattered expectations.
5: After the stock market fell nearly 700 points, investors raising concerns the Federal Reserve will keep interest rates higher for longer or even raise them.
3: That's Fox's Lucas Tomlinson. It was the market's worst day since October. Tech stocks took the biggest hits. America's listening to Fox News.
0: You're just in time for the second hour of Forgotten Retro Radio. My name is Jim Tyree, your host. In this hour, the time machine breaks down. More on that coming up a little bit later. Right now, it's time to check your emails.

address is retroradio@mail.com. Thomas in Missouri wrote in and said he heard a John O'Banion song last week on the show. He wondered if we would play a different one this week. He said he really loves the one called I Don't Want to Lose Your Love. You got it, Thomas, on Forgotten Retro Radio. You know.

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0: It is almost time to step into the time machine here on Forgotten Retro Radio. 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We're going to be traveling back in time. 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
14: Here's your forecast for Classic Hits WKYH. Seeing partly cloudy skies for today, highs will be in the upper 80s. Tonight it'll be partly cloudy with lows in the lower 60s. For tomorrow, we'll see partly cloudy skies once again with highs in the mid 80s. Tomorrow night, mostly cloudy. Lows will be in the upper 60s. And then for your Monday, we'll see mostly cloudy skies, chances of some showers in the afternoon hours, with highs in the upper 80s. That's your forecast for Classic Hits, 99.3 WKYH.
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0: It's called Forgotten Retro Radio, and I'm your host, Jim Tyree. 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Each and every week, our time machine, which was put together with defective crazy glue, it breaks down in a different year. 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Let's see where she's decided to put us down this week.
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0: The time machine has us stuck in 1988 here on Forgotten Retro Radio. Let's take a look at the movies. Top grossing movies for 1988. You start with Rain Man at number one.
1: I want them, baby.
0: It also won the Oscar for Best Picture. Who Framed Roger Rabbit was number two. Coming to America with Eddie Murphy, number three. Big with Tom Hanks was in fourth position. And Twins with Arnold Schwarzenegger and Danny DeVito making it into fifth. The music, though? Here's OMD from 1988, Dreaming, in the Time Machine segment on Forgotten Retro Radio.

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1988 is our year for the Time Machine segment this week. A year that was good for California in the world of sports. The Lakers won the NBA World Championship, and the Dodgers won the World Series. At least the Washington Redskins were able to wrestle away the Super Bowl title. The 1988 Summer Olympics took place in Seoul, South Korea, with Russia getting the most medals. And the Winter Olympics took place in Calgary in 1988. Again, the Russians got the most medals.

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The Time Machine segment on Forgotten Retro Radio.

forgotten retro radio's time machine is in 1988. Cheryl Pepsi Riley has appeared as an actress in a couple of Tyler Perry's stage plays, but she may be better known for this song from 1988, the only time she ever hit the Billboard Hot 100, Thanks for My Child.

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0: just checking in with the repairman on the progress of the time machine.
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0: That'll do it for this week's time machine segment. We will do a different year next week. Make sure you tune in to see where we land. Coming up, more of the songs that regular radio has forgotten. 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
2: Hi, Grandma. 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
8: News. I'm Paul Stevens. Secretary of War Pete Hegseth in Normandy, France, commemorating the 82nd anniversary of the D-Day landings in World War II.
9: The first waves of soldiers took devastating casualties. Thousands of our absolute best cut down. But the American warfighter never quit. Fueled by an unwavering love of country and the men beside them, they pushed forward.
8: D-Day, June 6, 1944, the biggest amphibious invasion in war history. Smiles at the White House, the U.S. adding 172,000 jobs in the month of May.
10: Right now, Wall Street just doesn't understand that the Trump economy is really creating an economic golden age. And then another thing that is probably not going to make the headlines, certainly not in the fake news, is that the numbers keep getting revised up.
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The highest chart success for the band Kansas when Dust in the Wind peaked at number 6. Why It's H. Johns on your Saturday morning, and up next, the onstage temper tantrum that ended with a flipped piano. I'll have who, where, and why after ZZ Top.

0: And that's how we met Billy Idol, his debut single, Dancing With Myself. Well, hi, it's Haynes Johns. Happy weekend to you. Thank you for including us in your Saturday morning as we go dancing through your amazing weekend, and we have the soundtrack for that. And here's the onstage temper tantrum that ended with a flipped piano, of course, coming from Morgan Wallen. Flipping a piano during his Denver performance. This is not an electric piano, but like a real piano. So videos posted on social media. He walked up, and he was playing his song, Sand In My Boots, and singing along, and then he just stood up and said, I can't hear the piano. So then he finished the song a cappella, and then he went on and pushed that piano toward the edge of the stage and flipped it over down. And he said, well, there we go. And then the next night, he showed up, and as he approached the piano to sing that same song, he said, well, let's see if the piano works tonight. So those were the two Denver concerts for him. His tour continues. It's still the Problem Tour, an extension of his 2025 I'm the Problem Tour. So we'll see if he flips that piano tonight in Pittsburgh. He has 11 dates remaining as his tour continues. You can find all the dates and locations at morganwallen.com. Of course, he's a product of The Voice, where he was a contestant in 2014. Up next for us, Van Halen gets their first number one after Tom Petty and the Heartbreakers and their encore song, the song they typically close their concerts with.
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9: WKYH weather. Here's your forecast for Classic Hits WKYH. Seeing partly cloudy skies for today, highs will be in the upper 80s. Tonight it'll be partly cloudy with lows in the lower 60s. For tomorrow, we'll see partly cloudy skies once again with highs in the mid 80s. Tomorrow night, mostly cloudy, lows will be in the upper 60s. And then for your Monday, we'll see mostly cloudy skies, chances of some showers in the afternoon hours, with highs in the upper 80s. That's your forecast for Classic Hits, 99.3 WKYH.
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Fleetwood Mac getting their first top 10 hit with Go Your Own Way that peaked at number 10. My name is Haynes Johns, and up next, the wedding dress that nearly drowned the bride. Well, that can't be good. And all the people were just watching. I'll have who, where, and how after Aerosmith.

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0: Mellencamp getting his first number one, and it stayed there for 4 weeks with that little ditty about Jack and Diane. My name is Haynes Johns, coming right back with another first number one. This one for Def Leppard, then 10,000 Maniacs Unplugged.
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6: If you can live in sense, imagine it.

cruising around town with the band War in their Low Rider. It peaked at number 7 for that San Francisco-based band. 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There's your thrill ride. I'll have where and why after this wallop.

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0: Here's your forecast for Classic Hits WKYH. For the overnight hours, we'll see partly cloudy skies, lows in the lower 60s. For your Sunday, we'll see partly cloudy skies, highs in the mid 80s. Sunday night, we'll see mostly cloudy skies, lows in the upper 60s. And then for your Monday, we'll see mostly cloudy skies, chances of showers in the afternoon hours, highs will be in the upper 80s. That's your forecast for Classic Hits, 99.3 WKYH.
1: Nina Blackwood's Absolutely 80s. Absolutely 80s.
2: It was a time when the streets were lined with Fieros, DeLoreans, and Chevy Citations. But while John DeLorean may be gone, the music is back with a vengeance on Absolutely 80s. I'm Nina Blackwood, and this week, Annie Lennox, the Hooters are back in the tree, and Sting gets stung. Plus, we have John Cafferty, Laura Branigan, the Motels, the Pointer Sisters, and right now, a little bit of Wake Me, Shake Me from Billy Idol on Absolutely 80s.

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1: I'm Carmen Roberts. Missing Auburn University student Weston Higginbotham, who disappeared on a family trip to Japan, is found dead.
2: The parents say they last saw him in their Kyoto hotel room last Friday. They say they did decide to separate after some bickering, and they let the well-traveled 20-year-old do his own thing.
1: Fox's Madison Scarpino. His family says his body was found in a mountainous area near Kyoto. No cause of death given. About a half a million people, many of them young, treated Pope Leo to a rock star welcome in Madrid today, where he urged Spaniards to stop fanning the flames of polarization.
3: This trip to Spain will culminate in Leo meeting migrants on the Canary Isles, along with organizations dedicated to helping them.
1: Fox says Jonathan Savage, Pope spreading a message of peace and dignity across Europe, which is divided over migration. 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
4: Here's your forecast for Classic Hits WKYH. For the overnight hours, we'll see partly cloudy skies, lows in the lower 60s. For your Sunday, we'll see partly cloudy skies, highs in the mid 80s. Sunday night, we'll see mostly cloudy skies, lows in the upper 60s. And then for your Monday, we'll see mostly cloudy skies, chances of showers in the afternoon hours, highs will be in the upper 80s. That's your forecast for Classic Hits 99.3 WKYH.
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6: Where were you this very week of June 1986? Well, I know some of you were in front of your TVs watching C-SPAN. A six-week experiment began where cable companies broadcast live proceedings of the Senate chambers. 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Meanwhile, at number 5, the Jets. I've got a crush on you on the Absolute 80s Total Recall Top 5.
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2 show in America, Madonna held the second position on the music charts with Live to Tell on the Absolutely 80s Total Recall Top 5. I'm Nina Blackledge, and these were the top 5 songs on your radio this very week of June 1986. Now, if you've been paying the slightest bit of attention, you know that we've come to number 1. This song had a bit of an odd history. It was co-written by Burt Bacharach and his wife, Carol Bayer Sager. Patti LaBelle cut it several times and it just wasn't working. Then they got the idea to make it into a duet. So they rang up Michael McDonald, who recorded his part on the other side of the country. Same with the video. In fact, LaBelle and McDonald met for the first time when they went to perform it on The Tonight Show after it had reached the number one spot. Here's On My Own, number 1 on the Absolutely 80s Total Recall Top 5.

Summer of 69, Mr. Bryan Adams on Absolutely 80s. I'm Nina Blackwood. Back in 84, the box office was stunned by an unlikely film called The Karate Kid. Once the Hollywood brass realized what they had, work began, of course, on the sequel. Only 10 days, mind you, after the original opened up. This time, our Yoda-like Mr. Miyagi takes his young Padawan to his home of Okinawa as his father is on his deathbed. He runs into an old enemy and hijinks ensue. Pete Cetera came on board for the theme song with Glory of Love. 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